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1: Japan has their finger on the pulse of the things that make me go, huh, what? Lauren Snap, Donnie Meacham. Have you heard of the gacha machine?
2: The gacha like the sriracha gacha?
1: Kind of like the sriracha gacha. So the gacha machine in Japan is a vending machine that you can buy used underwear.
3: Excuse me?
1: You heard me.
3: Excuse me.
1: Yeah, used underwear in a vending machine. Genius.
3: I just have quite. Is there your level of usedness? Is there a scratch and sniff option first? You can figure out which pair you want.

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0: And here's Heather with the weather.
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0: Lauren Snap, Donna Meacham. We're talking freaky friends tonight. So I like to be able to keep tabs on my friends, and I do that by keeping a notes tab in my phone. Like, I know their birthday, I know their coffee order, I know their favorite store, their favorite color. I have a list of friendships in my notes tab that I just like go and look up, like, oh, I know that this person really likes a caramel macchiato, and then they're so surprised. But then they call me a freak because I remember these things, but I really don't remember anything, so I write everything down.
1: I get weirded out because I forget that I have my location shared with our group of friends. So they'd be like, oh, Donnie, you're close by. What are you doing here? I'm like, how do you know? And they're like, oh, because I'm sharing my location. That's creepy.
0: Talking freaky friends. Let us know if you are one or if you have one. Slide into the DMs.

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1: So Donnie, a new study says 81% of college grads wish they were taught more life skills.
2: Okay, if you don't have any life skills by the time you've reached college, you're not making it. Am I wrong?
1: Good luck out there, kids.
2: It's a hard knock life.

0: Top Crush.
1: Freaky friends or friends that are freaks. That's what we're talking about tonight. Lauren Snap, Donnie Meacham, Naomi, she's sliding into the DM. She says that she likes to put two calendar alerts on her phone, on her calendar for her friends' birthdays. One happens the day before their birthday and one happens on their birthday. So she never misses a birthday. I love this.
2: Yeah, me, it's just, that's Facebook.

0: like Facebook just tells me whose birthday it is. Otherwise, I'm like, oh, today's my mom's birthday. Facebook, thank you.
1: You're the worst.
0: Yeah.
2: Warning, 25 grand in your hand may cause you to spontaneously do the happy dance. 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
1: Another week, another nail trend. That's right. Look down at your fingers. And if you're thinking about doing a manicure, well, maybe try this. Junk nails are having a moment. That's where you take colors, rhinestones, beads, glitter, whatever it is that you love, and you put it all on your nails. It's chaotic. I'm into it.
2: Isn't it heavy? How do you pick your nose? How do you scratch your nose without poking your eye out?
1: Okay. We've got to play a song, yeah. Donnie.
2: How do you itch?
1: Get out of here with that junk. You're gross.

0: Crush Nights.
1: Thinking back to my childhood, this is the scent that would probably stick out the most. Cucumber melon body mist. Do you remember cucumber melon?
2: Yes, it was like the curve for women.
1: Yeah. Oh. Yeah, well, my younger son.

0: myself hates this, but it's making a comeback. It's having a resurgence. Apparently, a lot of people are wearing. Really?
1: Oh, I am. I love a mist like that. I'm obsessed with just like a little waft of cucumber. Anything. I love a mist. Love a body spray.
0: Love a mist. All right. Are you into the cucumber mist or are you out? Hit us up in the DMs right there on the Pop Crush app.
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This will fade eventually. So if our time is running out, day after day, we'll make the mundane a masterpiece. Oh my, my, oh my, my love. I take one look at you, you're taking me out.

0: Crush.
1: Could spices and seasoning land you in jail? Yes, maybe. If you are living in South Korea, is coming from the South Korea Ministry of Food and Drug Safety, and they say that everything bagel seasoning, which I don't know anybody who doesn't love that, that is apparently a narcotic, and it's because that they've got poppy seeds.
2: Poppy seeds. Yeah,
1: you know, How'd you know that?
2: Yeah, because I mean, I've heard of it, and I've driven a Kia. South Korean, for those of you who didn't know. But yes, no, everything bagels are the worst. You don't belong in jail. Everything bagel belongs in the trash. That's where an everything bagel belongs. Trash.

0: How many times a day do you look at your bank balance?
1: Never.
0: You really not?
1: Never. Hate it.
0: Seriously?
1: I mean,
0: Does it stress you out?
1: Yeah, it stresses me. I've got sweaty palms talking about it right now.
0: That's. I was thinking about that too. It's like, I have to check it, but you're right. I only check it if like I'm just like sitting there bored, but I don't want to check it because then I'm stressed out. That's a serious question. Do you look at your bank balance daily? 1-888-900-5217.

0: nights.
1: What was the very first album that you ever bought? 1-888-900-5217. First purchase album. What you got?
2: The Millennium album, Backstreet Boys.
1: Ooh, that's really good.
2: I want it the way. Tell me why.
1: Oh, you sound just like him. So you're going to love this because I know that you love a good throwback.
2: Yes.
1: Cassettes. I'm ready for the cassette to make its way back.
2: Yeah, but I don't have a cassette player. Nobody has a cassette player. So you're just buying it just to have it?
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1: Lauren Snap, Donnie Meacham, talking tardy to the party. Do you know somebody that is always late? Slide into the DMs right there on the Pop Crush app. Olivia Rodrigo says that she is always late. She's tardy to the party, but only when the party is happening on social media. If it's a viral trend or like a viral moment, she's like, yeah, I missed it until it was way late. So like boyfriend blush, she didn't know about it. The back it up Terry guy, she didn't know about that.
2: Yeah, but you know, I'd give her a little bit of, you know, leeway. She's on tour. So it's like, you know what? I've been busy. I've been performing night after night. But yeah, my friend's always late to everything.

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2: 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Who knows?
1: But who knows?
2: But no. Dude, that's the thing about all these doomsday preppers. It's like, you don't know when it's going to happen. It could today and what you're gone and you didn't even eat the food. Just live your life. Have fun.
1: Move over, popcorn. We got granola.
2: Don't pay the rent. 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Who cares? 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
1: Why is cracking an egg so hard?
2: Are you making a joke?
1: No, like these shells, they've lost their like toughness. So you literally just go to crack an egg and then it's like, and then everything cracks and you have 14 shells and you're a little, I'm just trying to make a breakfast sandwich without crunch.
2: You know what? Stop working out, okay? Because that doesn't happen to any of the other people out here. I'm talking about myself.
1: You don't have trouble cracking it every time? Well, either it won't crack, you're banging it against the side of the thing, and you're like, what is there, an actual chicken in there? And then you feel bad, but then you go and hit it once too hard, and then it cracks everywhere.
2: Nope. Cracking jokes, cracking eggs. Got it down.

0: Crush.
1: You like to dress up, slide into the DMs right there on the Pop Crush app. I knew that Donnie was going to be no. Well, you're going to love this. Neckties, they've fallen from grace. 41% of men are saying they're not going to wear them. Nope. Are they comfortable? Are they uncomfortable? What's so wrong with a

0: necktie.
1: No, the problem is I don't know how to tie them. I couldn't find my dad to teach me how to tie it. More like, hello. And then my mom's second husband, he was no better.
0: Wow. All right. Buy yourself something other than neckties.
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1: Oh, yeah.
0: Pop Crush Nights.
1: Japan has their finger on the pulse of the things that make me go, huh, what? Lauren Snap, Donnie Meacham, have you heard of the gacha machine?
2: The gacha, like the sriracha gacha?
1: Kind of like the sriracha gacha. So the gacha machine in Japan is a vending machine that you can buy used underwear.
2: Excuse me?
1: You heard me.
2: Excuse me.
1: Yeah, used underwear in a vending machine. Genius.
2: I just have quite. Is there your level of usedness? Is there a scratch and sniff option first? You can figure out which pair you want.

0: 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Yes, a freaky friend. 1-888-952-17. Coming up, I'm going to tell you what I do that makes me a total freak when it comes to friendship.
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0: Wow.
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0: Lauren Snap, Donna Meacham. We're talking freaky friends tonight. So I like to be able to keep tabs on my friends. And I do that by keeping a notes tab in my phone. Like, I know their birthday. I know their coffee order. I know their favorite store, their favorite color. I have a list of friendships in my notes tab that I just like go and look up. Like, oh, I know that this person really likes a caramel macchiato. And then they're so surprised. But then they call me a freak because I remember these things. But I really don't remember anything. So I write everything down.
1: I get weirded out because I forget that I have my location shared with a group of friends. So they'd be like, oh, Donnie, you're close by. What are you doing here? I'm like, how do you know? And they're like, oh, because I'm sharing my location. That's creepy.
0: Talking freaky friends. Let us know if you are one or if you have one. Slide into the DMs.

0: Crush Nights.
1: So Donnie, a new study says 81% of college grads wish they were taught more life skills.
2: Okay, if you don't have any life skills by the time you've reached college, you're not making... Am I wrong?
1: Good luck out there, kids.
2: It's a hard knock life.

0: freaky friends or friends that are freaks. That's what we're talking about tonight. Lauren Snap, Donnie Meacham, Naomi, she's sliding into the DM. She says that she likes to put two calendar alerts on her phone, on her calendar for her friends' birthdays. One happens the day before their birthday and one happens on their birthday. So she never misses a birthday. I love this.
1: Yeah, me, it's just, that's Facebook. Like Facebook just tells me whose birthday it is. Otherwise, I'm like, oh, today's my mom's birthday. Facebook, thank you.
0: You're the worst.
1: Yeah.

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1: Friday. I feel like I always have to sing Friday.
2: You don't walk into work and go, Monday.
1: I know.
2: On Fridays.
1: Nobody does that, do they?
2: No, no.
1: Hey there. Good morning. So you know what today is, Joe? I'm sure you know what today is. It's Dolly Parton Day.
2: It is 9 to 5 day. You're right. 9:25. Check
1: yes.
2: your calendar.
1: Yeah. Mm-hmm. And you know, they're doing a big tribute tour at the VMAs this weekend. Casey Musgraves is doing it, so I'm sure you're going to be watching that.
2: I also wonder if Sabrina may pop out for it, or Miley or something, maybe possibly too. Those are my dreams, at least. My dreams for that situation, yeah.
1: Well, and of course, speaking of the VMAs, Taylor is debuting her big video for Patient Zero, which, you know, her project dropped overnight.
2: Yeah, so we'll have that all morning for you, too. We've got a busy day here.
1: It is a busy day. Let's get to it.

0: You know how a couple of months goes by and you're like, oh my God, I haven't seen my friends. I haven't talked to my friends. I'm a loser. No, I'm kidding.
1: I don't know that does that make you a loser? No.
0: No. Do you know we're in a friendship recession right now?
2: Yeah.
0: That's what everybody's calling in. And it has a lot to do with the economy too. Everything lately seems like I have no money, so I can't do, you know, I can't go out. A lot of people are saying they're not seeing their friends because they don't have the money to go out. Or their jobs are demanding because everybody's like maxed out at work, you know, stuff like that. But they've named August now. And I say they, I don't know. Are there friendship experts? I don't know who these experts are. But they've named August the month to reconnect with your friends.
1: Oh, based on what? Is it because it's like laughing. We're gearing up for back to school season and stuff?
0: I think it's sort of, they say that the months, June, July, August, essentially. But I beg to differ, are the slower months. I don't know, if you've got full-time jobs like we do, we don't stop in the summer.
1: It's funny to me. It's like teachers maybe are the only career that, but even their jobs are demanding and stuff. A lot of them have summer responsibilities. So yeah. Most adults, summer is still work season.
0: But it always cracks me up when somebody, like I just saw somebody the other day. Oh, are you enjoying your summer? No, I'm still doing what I always do.
1: Yeah, I'm like the weather's a little nicer outside some days when it's not monsooning like this morning. But besides that, it's pretty much the same thing.
0: But we're also so busy. Are we really going out? I mean, we just still have our weekends. And sometimes, like, I worked this weekend. You know what I mean? But anyway, so experts are saying August is now the month to reconnect with your friends. So go out to dinner, grab a drink, go to a farmer's market. I don't know, whatever it is. But this is the month before everything starts getting crazy again. Also, the holidays are coming up. So that you does say, get busy,
1: Chris,
0: I
1: you
0: guess.
1: Cannot say the holidays are coming up on August 3rd here.
0: I'm just trying to think why this would be the month.
1: See, I that's think all. Of back to school season as reset anyway. I always say this. Like,
0: it's
1: that first
0: like
1: couple
0: January
1: of
0: January 1st.
1: Like, for, and I don't have kids, right? But yeah. I show up to work every day and I'm like resetting those couple of weeks. Like, because parents get back into parents in the office get back into.

0: your routine. Therefore, I'm looking around my desk and I'm thinking, oh, what can I clean up? What can, how can I get back in a routine, a flow?
1: Yeah.
0: Things kind of get lackadaisical in the summer.
1: I guess I do get a break. Obviously, I am a parent. I do get a break from the school stress. You know what I mean?
0: Yeah, yeah.
1: There is a little bit of a break from that, but it's not like I'm not seeing my friends because of that. If anything, with the holiday season coming up, and I say coming up loosely, like in the next season,
0: sure.
1: I'll see them more because I'll make it a point to see them during the holidays or whatever. Well. But anyway, so August, they say now, is friendship month. So get busy.
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2: We start PST Nation traffic with good news. An earlier accident on the northbound side of Route 1 in Morrisville, PA, now cleared around the Trenton-Morrisville Bridge, so we're moving again fine in that area. 95 southbound as you head towards Center City, about an extra 15 minutes or so of travel time through the construction zone. The PA Turnpike in Willow Grove, still a little slow, 343 onto 339 in that area. There's some debris in the right lane and off-ramp lane as you get off of the southbound side of 295. On the exit for Route 29 in Hopewell Township as well this morning so far.
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2: And I suspect Chris Rollins is guilty of this because I found a list of things experts reveal that are in your home right now and you should get rid of them because they're ruining the vibe.
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4: You probably have all these things, too. Does this mean we're a mess or something?
2: We're going to rapid fire a bunch of these, okay? And I recently purged, so I don't have any of these.
4: Yeah, you put like 12 bins of stuff in the donation thing.
2: And that was on top of like 8 bags of trash.
4: Yeah. Ouch. All right. How much stuff do you have in one room of a house?
2: It was 6 bags of donatables, by the way. Okay. And it was like 8 bags of trash. But trash was like big things, like a set of sheets.
4: Okay.
2: Underwear.
4: I'm not going to ask.
2: All right. Do you have a mirror reflecting your bed?
4: No.
2: Good.
4: It's
2: an old wives' tale that placing a mirror in front of your bed is bad luck.
4: I actually do not have a mirror in my bedroom at all. Like, we have a bathroom attached to our bedroom, and that's where the mirror is. But, you know, I did have one in my bedroom a while ago, and then all of a sudden when you're doing things, you catch a glance, and you're like, oh, why do I want to see that? You know what I'm saying?
2: Yeah. Do you have a visible, anywhere in your home, a visible trash bin?
4: Well, yes.
2: Oh, see?
4: No, two of them are...
2: Actually, in my bathroom, I have one.
4: No, in my bathroom, it's in the little closet because when the dog was a puppy, she would get to it. Just one in our mudroom, but why is that ruining my vibe? I don't even see it.
2: You should ditch it, they say.
4: Ugh.
2: Do you have any work stuff in your bedroom?
4: Not in my bedroom.
2: No. It should be out of the bedroom.
4: In my living room.
2: Yeah.
4: But not in my bedroom. I get this, right? It's hurting your feng shui, probably.
2: This is a two-parter.
4: Oh, geez.
2: Do you have any artificial flowers?
4: Are you kidding me? Yes, I do.
2: Are they currently dusty? They must be.
4: I tried to keep up with it, but I'm sure they're dusty.
2: I'm sure they are, so you should get rid of them.
4: It's because I don't have enough time to water the plants.
2: Yeah, well, if you don't have, I mean, dusting, it's much less time sensitive than watering a plant, though.
4: That's why they stay dusty, because I don't need the time to do it. And I love plants.
2: And the final one, do you have a chair with any clothes on it? Oh, everyone seems to have that.
4: Don't we all have those?
2: Especially at this point in the week, your week of clothes are just sitting stacked up there.
4: Mine is not. My version of that is our, what do they call them? A hope chest or an armoire, whatever you call it. All the stuff is thrown on there. And really, it's just me. John, my husband, does not.
2: Well,
4: but
2: Chris,
4: his closet looks like a wreck.
2: It's ruining your vibe. And therefore, it's ruining his vibe, too.
4: I don't believe this.

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1: Hey there, it's Chris Joe in the morning show. Oh my God, you know, Taylor is going to be all over your feed today. But real quick, let me tell you two things, and then we'll get to Taylor. So did you hear who Ella Langley is getting cozy with now? So he's another country star. You probably know him. His name is Tucker Wetmore. He's hot.
2: He is hot.
1: I'm hearing they've been together, dating, whatever you want to call it, for months. She's been hiding this from us. She's choosing Tucker.
2: Okay, funny.
1: You like that?
2: All right. That's the last time I hear that.
1: Did you hear Dove Cameron got married yesterday in Italy? That's kind of cool.
2: Yes, quietly.
1: She did it at a town hall in Italy. Her new husband is Damiano David, you know, from Maneskin. And okay, Taylor. So, Life of a Showgirl, The Life of a Showgirl, the encore, dropped overnight while you were sleeping. Four new tracks. Patient Zero is the one.

And that's the one that she initially teased. And then there's Cleveland, there's Pink Cloudy, and then there's Babylon. So I found out that Patient Zero is about Taylor bonding with a woman over a mutual ex.

0: And you know who that ex is, right?
1: Matty Healy.
0: Oh, no.
1: Oh, I think Matt. Everybody's saying Matty Healy.
0: Joe Jonas. No. It's Sophie Zarner.
1: Oh, I don't know about
0: Oh, no.
1: That.
0: The consensus. I was up till 3 a.m.
1: Oh, God. You were digging.
0: The consensus is Joe Jonas. I know there was some Matty Healy initially.
1: Yeah,
0: but,
1: I was going to say.
0: But Joe
1: I saw...
0: Jonas. Joe Jonas. Sophie Turner. Because she had no connection to his new girl. And she has a connection to Sophie Turner.
1: Interesting.
0: That's why that's the theory.
1: Because I first heard Matty Healy. Now, in Pink Clouding, she regrets how she treated an ex, which the Swifties think is about Joe Alwyn.
0: Yeah.
1: Tom Hiddleston. And Cleveland, obviously about Trav, right? One of the lines is, he already took me to Cleveland. He showed me the heights. So, hate all you like. This is the love of my life. That's so cute. And then, you know, I'm still going through all these Easter eggs and stuff. Because, you know, she's been dropping a ton of them. I'm not good at picking them up, to be honest.
0: She's not. Chris is
1: I'm
0: not. That's not her strength.
1: At it.
0: That's not her strength.
1: So, I'm still digging for you. So, we're going to have Taylor, Joe, like, all morning long,
0: all
1: right?
0: Morning. Yep. Mm-hmm.
1: Yeah, on the 13th. We'll play new stuff and... So just hang right there. That's what's going to be all over your feed.
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5: We are good to start the morning commute across most of our majors in PST Nation. Looking good in Mercer County on Route 1. Not even that bad right now through the traffic light, so we start the day good there. The New Jersey Turnpike's okay. The PA Turnpike is looking good as well, by the way. We'll head down towards South Jersey, where 70 and 73 start the morning off with Friday-ish volume. 95 in and out of Center City also looking okay so far this morning. Looking at Mass Transit, SEPTA okay. New Jersey Transit doing well, and so is PACO. It's across the state line.
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0: 50-50
1: chance.
0: You know,
1: like, I'm going to go with Edward. Lock it in.
0: All right, Edward is locked in. Question number two. Who is nominated for more Video Music Awards at the MTV VMAs this year? Is it Taylor or Madonna?
1: I'm Taylor. I feel like she's a lot bigger. Lock that in.
0: All right, the third question for you. Apple dropped their new products a little earlier this month. What number iPhone are we on?
1: I'm going to say the iPhone 17. Lock it in.
0: 17. Question number four. What animal travels in groups known as a troop?
1: Oh, my goodness. Troop? I'm going to say, I don't know what animal.
0: Pick an animal.
1: I'm going to go with a rabbit?
0: Rabbits.
1: Lock it in.
0: Liked it as a random guess, I'll tell you that. And in a rainbow, what color comes first?
1: Red, lock it in.
0: All your answers are locked in. I know it's a lot of pressure when you get your B degree. Can't be Chris, powered locally by Al's Airport and Bar and Grill in Ewing, New Jersey. And a good time to remind you, your chance to put $25,000 in your hand coming up real soon, right here with Chris Joe and the Morning Show. Chris, I'd like you to say hello to Alexis. She's locked in all five of her answers, and she's feeling okay.
2: Hey there, Alexis.
1: Good morning.
0: All right, Chris, your quiz starts right now. Chris, what is the first name of the lead Keebler elf? Is it Ernie or Edward?
2: The lead Keebler elf?
0: He has a name.
2: I thought there was only one Keebler elf.
0: Oh, no, remember?
2: The guy that's on the commercials, right?
0: They set their thing on fire in the commercials sometimes.
2: You think I pay attention to that? 50-50 chance, right? So I'm going to say Ernie. I have no idea. That's right.
0: 50, she had a point. 50-50 chance, yeah. You can split it. Alexis said Edward, so Chris won. Alexis, zero.
2: I had no idea he had a name.
0: All right, Chris. Who is nominated for more Video Music Awards at the MTV VMAs this year? Taylor or Madonna?
2: Yeah, this year it's Madonna. She cleaned up.
0: It is, in fact, Madonna. Madonna 13, Taylor 11.
2: It'll
0: Alexis.
2: Be interesting to see how many she actually wins, but yeah, she's up for a ton.
0: Confessions too, everyone's loving it. And yep. Madonna's gonna open the show.
2: Yeah.
0: All right, Chris, question number three for you. Apple dropped their new products earlier this month. What number

0: The fifth question for both of you.
1: Geez.
0: In a rainbow, what color comes first?
2: Oh, the song, red and yellow. Red.
0: You said red. Both of you said red, actually, and red.
2: Yeah.
0: Is the correct answer. That does, however, mean today, Alexis, Chris wins by a score of 5-1, if my math is correct over here.
2: I got the one wrong.
0: Oh, 4-1.
2: So 4.
0: Oh, honest, I got zebra. Math isn't my strength. Alexis, what's that phrase of shame?
3: Oh, my name is Alexis, and I cannot.
0: Well, you Chris, okay. Not be Chris.
2: Yeah, that's me. You sounded so pained. I feel bad.
0: It's okay, Alexis. Trust me, it's okay.
3: This morning was not my morning.
0: Come back anytime and play along. Get you tickets to see Shibuzi out at the Highline Stage of the Man in Philadelphia coming up in October. 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
1: One of our favorite things to do here on Chris Show and the Morning Show is Friday morning matinee. So we're going to act out the scene of a movie. Your job just to guess what it is. All right, so stick around. We're going to do it next.

0: 94.5 PST. Oh, there it is. Chris Joe in the Morning Show. We're doing Friday morning matinee, one of our favorite things to do around here, where we become thespians. We act out the scene of a famous movie, and your job is to simply guess what it is. All right, we got a cast of three here this morning. So I say we get right to it. I mean, there wasn't a lot of rehearsal, so good luck to you all.
1: We'll make it work.
0: Good
1: we
0: luck
1: always
0: to
1: do.
0: You all. Since we all have parts, I guess I'll be the director. So let's do quiet on the set and action.
2: What are you two doing here?
3: Something terrible has happened. Violet put rat poison in Hart's coffee.
0: I didn't do it on purpose. It was an accident.
2: Good grief.
3: We gotta tell a doctor.
0: Oh, goodness, there's a policeman. It's all over. I'm just going to give them the rat poison.
3: Are you crazy?
2: You know they're gonna find the rat poison when they do an autopsy.
0: Oh, I'm a murderer. I've killed the boss. You think they won't fire me for that?
2: It was an accident.
0: Zane.
1: Scene.
0: Hey, not too bad.
1: Okay.
4: For zero rehearsal time today.
1: Yeah. You got bad. The frantic.
0: Yeah. Well, you know what? I got the director's notes.
4: Yeah.
0: So I just followed the director's notes, me being the director.

0: Joe, although I thought Joe, you were going to play together with a hint of an accent.
1: I can't do accents, Dan.
2: Okay.
1: I physically cannot do accents.
0: Maybe that's a little hint at what was missing.
3: And
0: from
3: this is one of Joe's favorite stars.
1: Mm-hmm. Yeah, and it's a and our big hint is it's an appropriate for today. It's appropriate for the date that we're
0: on. Good hint.
1: It's a good hint.
3: All right, so
1: you're playing for Somber tickets.
3: Yeah, Somber tickets. Somber's going to be at the Xfinity Mobile Arena on November 19th. So you're going to score a pair if you guess the movie correctly. Call us right now.
1: And I'll give the phone number a second. But first, also coming up next, we'll play Taylor's new song because it's coming up on 7:13 as well. 609-243-9778. Call us now.

0: 94.5 PST.
1: Yeah, so that's Patient Zero, Taylor Swift's, one of Taylor Swift's four new ones that dropped overnight. It's all a part of the Life of a Showgirl, the encore on the 13s, because, you know, that's Taylor's favorite number. We're going to be playing the new songs all morning long. It's Chris Joe and the Morning Show, Friday morning matinee. Morning you. We got no rehearsals.
2: Speaking of encore, shall we do an encore performance?
1: Let's do it.
3: Yes.
1: All right. Quiet on the set. I'm also directing because this is a three-part cast today.
3: It's a tough job directing us here on the morning show.
1: Let me tell you, you two. All right. So quiet on the set and action.
2: What are you two doing here?
3: Something terrible is happening.

0: you didn't do it on purpose. It was an accident.
1: Good grief.
2: We gotta tell a doctor.
0: Oh, goodness. There's a policeman. It's all over. I'm just gonna give them the rat poison.
2: Are you crazy?
1: You know they're gonna find the rat poison when they do an autopsy.
0: Oh, I'm a murderer. I've killed the boss. You think they won't fire me for that?
1: It was an accident.
3: That's funny.
0: Scene.
1: Scene. An appropriate movie for today.
0: And also, I think that music may be recognizable, but we'll see. All right, let's go to Kevin. Hey, Kevin, you got a guess?
4: 925.
5: Singing it. I like it.
0: I like it, nice Kevin. All right, hang on the line. Madison's next. Madison, what do you think the movie is?
6: I think it's Ratatouille.
0: Ratatouille. I know why you think that. The rat thing.
5: Well, yeah.
0: Okay. All right. Hang on, Madison, just in case you're right. Shannon, what do you think?
7: 9 to 5.
0: She says confidently. Kaylee, what do you think?
8: 9 to 5.
0: Oops. She's another singer. I love it. Right, I love it. Colleen, you going to sing for us?
5: What movie is it, Colleen?
9: 9 to 5. Yes.
0: There right, you perfect. Go. There
5: and
0: you go.
5: Let's do last
0: and
5: one.
0: Rick, what's your guess, Rick?
10: 9 to 5.
0: Yeah. I love all the singing this morning. It's a hard song not to sing. Yeah. You know what I mean? Mm-hmm. Well, yes, the correct answer is 9 to 5.
11: Well, it's all over. Did you hear? An autopsy? I might as well just save him the trouble and give him the rat poison.
12: No, I'll give
11: that to me. Are you crazy? You want someone to see it?
12: Well, who cares? I'm finished. I'm a murderer.
11: No, you're not.
12: I'm a murderer.
5: Good movie.
0: Good. I remember, what year did that come out? Dan, you said like 1980. Mm-hmm. Wow. Mm-hmm. I remember it as a kid. Like everybody sang that song.
3: And appropriate.
0: People still sing that song.
3: Appropriate for today.
0: Because it's Dolly Parton Day.
3: Yeah. It's 9:25. 9 to 5.
5: Yeah. And today at 9 and 5, we're playing 9 to 5.
0: Love it.
3: Yes.
0: We got a lot going on today.
5: Got a lot
0: today.
5: Going on here. Busy day right here.
0: All right. So we got to get a winner. Mm-hmm. Joe, close your eyes. Yep. Pick. You know what? Let's pick that line, which is Colleen.
13: Hello.
0: Congratulations. You're going to see Somber, Xfinity Mobile Arena, November 19th.
13: Thank you so much. This is awesome.
5: Of course. 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
8: We are good to start the morning commute across most of our majors in PST Nation. Looking good in Mercer County on Route 1. Not even that bad right now through the traffic light, so we start the day good there. The New Jersey Turnpike's okay. The PA Turnpike is looking good as well, by the way. We'll head down towards South Jersey, where 70 and 73 start the morning off with Friday-ish volume. 95 in and out of Center City also looking okay so far this morning. Looking at Mass Transit, SEPTA okay. New Jersey Transit doing well, and so is PACO as you cross the state line.
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8: Spooky vibes. It's officially the start of spooky season. Hey, I am Joe. We are Chris, Joe, and the Morning Show. 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
1: Hey there, it's Chris Jo and the morning show. So tons of Taylor buzz going to be on your feed today. So first, though, I want to tell you a couple of things, then we'll do all the Taylor stuff. So did you hear what Ella, or did you hear who, I should say, Ella Langley is getting cozy with now? He's hot. He's another country star. His name is Tucker Wetmore. And I'm hearing that they've been together for a couple of months now. She's been hiding something from us. She's choosing Tucker these days.
2: Can you not make that pun one more time? I cringe.
1: So Dove Cameron got married yesterday in Italy. At Town Hall in Italy. I didn't know they did Town Hall things in Italy.
2: You know, I had the same reaction. I went, yeah. Oh, but I guess everywhere does. You know?
1: I bet you their town halls are nicer than our town halls here.
2: It depends what town I think you're referring to. So, yeah, some of them are better than others.
1: Yeah, her new husband is Damiano David from Maneskin. They are a married couple now. Kind of like that for her.
2: I forgot they were dating.
1: Yeah, they've been together for a little bit. Yeah. It's Dolly Parton Day today. 925. Get it. Did you know Dolly recorded her final song tour with Bono from U2 only 2 months before she died? Like, Jonna, what do you know about this?
3: While she was sick to record it, and now he's saying that she sang her heart out, and that right now he can't even bring himself to listen to the song. Dolly did hear the finished version, though, and she was incredibly proud of it. But I totally understand where Bono's coming from. They had a really cool friendship, too. And I understand why right now he can't really bring himself to listen to it. He's mourning his friend. We're celebrating Dolly today. But for people that were really close...
2: I was terrified of this when she passed. I was afraid we had years of music just because of who she was. I'm almost relieved it's just one song because I know it's just going to wreck me.
3: It does sound like this will be the final song that kind of makes it into like the mainstream.
1: 925. Joe, how you feeling? Where's your Dolly shirt? You can wear a Dolly shirt today?
2: You know what?
1: I only have Dolly shirts.
2: Well, I'll say what, I only have Dolly t-shirts and it's too chilly today. Yeah. Too chilly across Jersey today.
1: All right, so let's get to Taylor. So the life of a showgirl, the encore, dropped at midnight. She added 4 more songs to, you know, the album last year, the October 2025 album. The new ones are Patient Zero, Pink Clouding, Babylon, and Cleveland. So Swifties think that, so they're decoding all the Easter eggs now, which I have to be honest, I've never been good at catching her
2: Easter
1: eggs.
2: Not Chris's strength.
1: Not my strength. So Swifties think that this goes back to Taylor's Emmy sketch, that when Taylor said North or South, in the Emmy sketch, she was referring to Dakota Johnson. Get it? North Dakota, South Dakota.
2: Okay.
1: Who's Dakota's in the Patient Zero video, which you know is debuting at the VMAs on Sunday. And then remember when I said...
2: Before that, by the way? Now there's some special guesses. Taylor may do a SNL appearance October 3rd.
1: Ooh.
2: The anniversary of Life of a Showgirl, because Dakota Johnson is hosting that day.
1: Oh, so there's another
2: Easter egg. That's another Easter egg. I don't know if it's true, but that's another Easter egg.
1: Do you remember when Tom Cruise was in the suite at Arrowhead last weekend and both of us were like, this has to be some kind of an Easter egg? Well, the cinematographer for the video is the same one as the one in Tom's movie, Digger.
2: Okay.
1: So that's, they're saying, is an Easter egg.
2: Mm-hmm.
1: All right, let's play a little Patient Zero here.
2: We'll play Patient Zero. Just give me a second.
1: It's about Taylor bonding with a woman over a mutual ex. And people are saying this could have been inspired by her girls' night with Sophie Turner, because you know who both ladies were with?
2: Joe Jonas. Yeah, sorry. We're having a weird tech morning around these parts.
1: Oh, okay.
2: We'll get Patient Zero. Here's Patient Zero. Here we go.

0: Joe Jonas.
1: Yeah, so
0: what it is.
1: I think it might be my favorite one of the four new ones. Okay, so in Pink Clouding, Taylor regrets how she treated an ex. Swifties think it's about Joe Alwyn, Tom Hiddleston, or maybe even Taylor Lautner, who she's on better terms with these days. And then Cleveland, which we all know who that's about, right? Trav's from Cleveland. And she kind of shuts up the haters like she did in Tortured Poets, you know, but Daddy, I Love Him. This is all about their love story.

0: too. I'm trying to decide which is my favorite. I love that line right there. Like, you already took me to Cleveland. Ugh. And then Babylon. People are thinking this may be about her engagement because, well, she's writing about missing all the best parts of a past relationship. Okay, so she always sings about her past. The one line is, you never knew it was Babylon till it was gone. But then she refers to, like, gardens of Babylon and stuff. And, of course, Trav proposed in a big garden in her backyard.
1: I wonder how he feels, right? She has this big success with this album. She says, I'm going to Sweden with some friends to celebrate that. And then she comes back with a song about an ex.
0: I know. I thought about that.
1: He's got to be like, oh, okay, that's how you celebrated. Okay.
0: Because now that she's happy, like really happy, yeah. Are we still going to be singing about exes?
1: Well, apparently. Because,
0: yeah,
1: I mean,
0: I know. I thought the same thing. Patient Zero is
1: definitely about an ex. So, yeah.
0: All right,
1: interesting.
0: So, there you go. Every hour coming up at 8:13, then 9:13, we're going to be playing Taylor songs because obviously 13 is her favorite number. So, stick around.

0: commission free.
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2: We are good to start the morning commute across most of our majors in PST Nation. Looking good in Mercer County on Route 1. Not even that bad right now through the traffic light, so we start the day good there. The New Jersey Turnpike's okay. The PA Turnpike is looking good as well, by the way. We'll head down towards South Jersey, where 70 and 73 start the morning off with Friday-ish volume. 95 in and out of Center City also looking okay so far this morning. Looking at Mass Transit, SEPTA okay. New Jersey Transit doing well, and so is PACO as you cross the state line.
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3: Hey, I'm Chief Meteorologist Dan Zara with your PST weather. The bottom line, our weather will turn pretty lousy for a period of 48 hours as a potent coastal storm system delivers a wet and windy first weekend of fall. Today looks okay, mostly cloudy, breezy to windy and dry, high of 72 degrees. Rain will fill in later tonight. The wind will start to ramp up with a low of 55. And for tomorrow, periods of rain, heavy at times with a gusty wind. It'll be cloudy and cool, high temperature barely to 60. Get weather 24/7 wherever you are. 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
1: It's Can't Beat Chris. Can't Beat Chris.
0: All right. I know Anna has been waiting for this day. She finally got through on the phone. Good morning, Anna. You're ready to take her on, right?
2: Hi. Good morning. Yes, I've been waiting for this.
0: All right. So the way this game works, I ask you five questions. Chris is already out of the room. She won't hear your answers. She comes back, and we'll see who gets more of those questions right, okay?
2: Okay.
0: All right. Here we go, Anna. Your quiz starts right now. Question number one. We'll start hopefully easy to get your brain working. On this morning. What is the capital of Italy?
2: What is the capital of Italy? Oh my goodness. The capital of Italy is Sicily. Lock it in.
0: All right, we're locking in Sicily. I am a fan of a Chicago baseball team, and they clinched the playoffs yesterday. How many baseball teams are there in Chicago?
2: I guess there's two. Lock it in.
0: All right, we're going to lock in two. In the cartoon Popeye, what does he eat to get his strength?
2: Oh, I know this one. Popeye eats spinach. Lock it in.
0: And the fourth question, which of the founding fathers has a beer named after him?
2: Oh, my gosh. Which of the founding fathers has a beer? James Madison, lock it in.
0: The fifth and final question. I can't wait to see what you can do with this, Anna. Britney Spears had a marriage to Jason Alexander back in 2024. How many hours did that last?
2: Oh, my gosh.
0: I'll give you a plus or minus five.
2: I want to say it was like 72 hours. Lock it in.
0: All right. Good time to remind everyone, coming up soon, your next chance to win 25 grand in your hand. We have it every hour while you work from 8 to 5 right here with Chris Joe on the Morning Show, and then all day long on air and online. Have our app downloaded and get ready to win. Chris, you're back. You're not eligible for the 25 grand in your hand, but you are eligible to play Can't Beat Chris.
3: Darn it.
0: I know. Anna is here. Anna is your opponent. Good morning to both of you.
3: Hey, Anna.
2: Hello.
0: All right, Chris, here we go. Your quiz starts right now. Again, you didn't hear any of these answers. Number one, Chris. What is the capital of Italy?
3: Oh,

0: Capital of Italy is Rome.
1: You said Rome. Anna said Sicily. Rome is correct. Drew a blank there, right, Anna?
2: I did, yeah.
0: I know you did just kind of hit me with that, yeah. Like, whoa.
1: All right. Chris 1, Anna 0. Going into question 2. Chris, you know I'm a big Cubs fan, randomly, despite being a Jersey boy my whole life. Yeah. How many baseball teams are there in Chicago?
0: Oh, the White Sox and the Cubs. So 2. 2? Oh,
1: two is correct.
0: You delayed me. I thought, oh my God, I did it wrong.
1: You both said 2, and you're both correct. Yeah.
0: Okay.
1: Yeah.
2: Nice.
0: Good job.
1: They're thanking the Pope because both teams got into the World Series, into the playoffs yesterday. All right, question number 3. In the cartoon Popeye, what does he eat to give him strength?
0: Oh my gosh, my parents would use this all the time for us to eat our spinach.
1: They both said spinach. You're both correct.
0: They used to pretend to call Popeye after we ate it. They'd actually go to the phone and say, Popeye, the girls ate their spinach.
1: Oh. Did it work?
0: Like, oh my God.
1: They didn't call when you ate your carrots, though?
0: They
1: didn't call the Easter
0: carrots.
1: Bunny or anything? All right, Chris. Which of the founding fathers has a beer brand named after him?
0: Oh, gosh. This was my dad's favorite, Sam Adams.
1: Chris said Sam Adams. Anna said James Madison. Sam Adams is correct.
0: James Madison.
2: I think of it.
0: It sounds like a beer.
1: Yeah. It's a great point. All right. Final question, Chris. Plus or minus 5 on this one, which is, you know how you know it's going to be a tough question. Britney's marriage to Jason Alexander lasted how many hours back in 2004?
0: Oh, gosh. It was like a day, or maybe a little more. So, like 36 hours, maybe?
1: You said 36. Anna said 72.
0: What was that?
1: Neither of you were within my 5 range. 55 was the correct answer. 55. Anna, unfortunately, you got to give her that phrase of shame.
0: Yes.
2: I'm Anna, and I can't beat Chris.
1: Yeah, you tried.
0: You didn't do too bad,
1: do too bad, but you tried. We got your tickets to see Shaboozy when he comes to the Highline stage out at The Man in Philadelphia this October. Tickets on sale now for everyone else at Ticketmaster.com. Hang in line. We're getting closer, too, by the way. Coming up in about 10 minutes
0: o'clock,
1: or so.
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0: Destination traffic. Heads up, we'll start in Bucks County. 309 right now has an accident in the area of Sterling Drive. That's affecting us in both directions right around there. Staying in Pennsylvania, a little slow this morning. Cotman down to the Vine. Honestly, for a Friday morning, I wouldn't call it that bad, so that's good news. 70 and 73 down towards South Jersey are seeing increasing volume, but still everyone getting by fine. And it's still dry out there, too, so that's good news as well. On both the PA and Jersey turnpikes, even Route 1, looking okay for this point in the morning.
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3: 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Enter this hour's code, which is 632. You got it? 632. Another chance to win 25 grand in your hand happens at 9 o'clock. All right, coming up in a few minutes. 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
1: With Chris, Joe, and the morning show, 25 grand in your hand continues. Chris, we are so not supposed to repeat it, but I think it's busy this time of the morning and it's worth repeating. What was the 8 o'clock code?
2: We'd like to help you out. 632.
1: All right.
2: 632.
1: And don't worry. Plenty more codes coming your way all day today while you work. Chris, what, because I want to, I'm just done with it. We all have that one person in our life that wants to just tell us about what they're doing with their DIY projects. What did you do so we can stop hearing about it?
2: Well, I mean, you probably know somebody who has done a DIY project and failed miserably, right? Well, not this girl. I had such a success story. I'm telling everybody about it. I want to hear your success stories too, or maybe your failures, whatever. So there's this tow hitch cover. First of all, I didn't even know my car could tow things, but apparently it can. And it's behind the little hole that you would attach the tow thing, has a little cover. And all of a sudden my tow hitch thing was missing. A piece of my car. Don't know where it fell out. I'm like, oh my God, what's going on here? I didn't even know what it was called. So I decided, you know what? I'm going to be a big girl, because really I didn't want to tell my husband. And I said, I'm going to ChatGPT this. And first of all, I have to find out what it is.
1: So I'm a little confused here, yeah. And I think it's worth
2: it. It's on the back bumper.
1: But you noticed the back of your car looked different. You noticed that thing exactly. That's there that I've never used is not there anymore.
2: Yeah. Well,
1: what is
2: it? It was just a cover.
1: Okay.
2: It was just over the thing.
1: But you noticed it looked different.
2: Yeah, it looked different. I mean, a piece of the bumper was missing. I have a white car, and now there was a part that was missing. So I'm like, oh God, what is that?
1: So you research that, you find out that it's the tow hitch.
2: I literally said to ChatGPT, there's a little thingy on the, I used the word thingy, I swear to God. I used a little thingy on the back of my car. It's gone. I don't know what it is, but I need to replace it. Can I just buy a part? Because I knew if I took it to the dealership, it would be a lot more. Long story short, it gave me a link to eBay that I could just buy this piece. I had to look up the color code, which I didn't even know I had a color code on the car, but I did. There's a sticker, all this stuff. And it took a couple of weeks. I thought, did I get scammed? But no, I got the piece. I even said, okay, now can you walk me through how to put this on? Because it has to attach a certain way. And by the way, it wasn't my fault. It did say these parts have been known to just fall off.
1: You know, it's funny. I hadn't thought about blaming you until you immediately went to defend yourself.
2: How difficult was the installation? Nothing. But the clips had to be just right. Mm-hmm. And maybe someone, you know, I don't know. Whatever. But I did it by myself. I saved myself hundreds of dollars because I had checked to see if it was covered under my warranty. It wasn't.
1: Yeah, I mean, that wouldn't be. Yeah.
2: You know what I mean?
1: You don't want to use your warranty for something so trivial
2: either.
1: So
2: I feel like my DIY project, I feel like telling everybody because it was a huge success.
1: Mm-hmm.
2: Like, come on. Like, Becca, you know the feeling, right? Like, what did you do?
3: I got my first home and I was determined not to call someone every time something went wrong. So I wanted to do it on my own. And you know, I'm a big girl now. So I went on YouTube and I fixed my toilet when it was leaking. And like, honestly, I tell everyone about it. It's been such a proud moment.
1: Chris is slow clapping for you. Yeah.
2: I feel like we women need to unite on this because I think, you know, there's this thing that we don't fix things. Women don't fix things. Come on, we do. We're very resourceful.
1: I have zero doubt about that.
2: And
1: that
2: now ChatGPT has really helped me make it easy. Mm-hmm. So come on, tell me your DIY projects. Or did you have one that like failed miserably? Because you see them online, right? The cakes that you make and they don't look anything like Pinterest and stuff. So come on, I want to hear. 609 243

0: like failed miserably, because you see them online, right? The cakes, the cakes that you make, and they don't look anything like Pinterest and stuff. So come on, I want to hear. 609-243-9778.
1: And while we hear about both stories, time for brand new Taylor Swift. 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

0: It's Chris, Joe, and the morning show. Do you know anybody who does like DIY projects? Or do you do them? Are they a success or are they a failure? Because let me tell you, when they're a success, don't you feel like you want to tell everybody? I replaced the tow hitch cover on my car. I feel like a mechanic.
1: And until about a week ago, Chris didn't know what a tow hitch cover was on her car.
0: I didn't even know there was a tow hitch on my car, exactly, or that it had a cover until the cover flew off,
1: but
0: apparently.
1: She just knew her car looked different.
0: And ChatGPT did tell me that it really wasn't my fault because these little covers are known to disappear.
1: Okay.
0: That it's not just me. So I called the dealer and asked if it was covered under my warranty. They said no. So I thought, okay, it's this little tiny thing. I'm not going to spend a fortune on it. Let me see if I can just buy one of these on my own. Long story short, ChatGPT sent me a link, an eBay link. I ordered it on eBay. I successfully, then it gave me a tutorial on how to

0: clip it back in properly. And I did it all myself.
1: She, importantly, she wanted to hide it from her husband.
0: I just wanted to handle it. I just wanted to handle it all my own.
1: I see a chat from Shannon listening in Jersey this morning. She said, I fixed my dryer. The belt on the drum came off and I disassembled the dryer and put it back together.
0: Whoa.
1: Shannon, you see those pictures and there's like a plot of a sitcom somewhere where somebody's struggling to get their dryer back together and all the knobs and stuff are sitting on the outside. Shannon, that is impressive.
0: I'm impressed.
1: I am very impressed, Shannon.
0: Yeah,
1: that is a round of applause worthy.
0: Seriously. Mm-hmm. Jack, so what did you do?
2: I'm not the most handy guy, right? So I've been trying to pick up some extra skills because, you know, you're more of a man if you can fix stuff, they say. So I've been trying to do that. And I'll admit, I used ChatGPT for a little bit of help, but I was able to fix my lawnmower with my own hands and it felt really good. Like, I didn't have to spend a ton of money or any time getting it fixed. I just went and did it myself. Now it works.
0: Sexy.
1: Chris goes sexy.
0: Sexy. I told my husband what I did and I was like, are you turned on?
1: And he said no.
0: After the fact, because I just wanted to handle it on my own. Mm-hmm. You know what? I didn't want to be the damsel in distress mm-hmm. who needs help with everything. Mm-hmm. Liv, what did you do?
3: It's sort of a DIY, I guess. I've been so good at meal prepping lately and making my own overnight oats. It's saving me a ton of money right now. I'm just so proud of myself, and I've been telling everybody.
1: Okay, that's a unique way of looking at DIY.
0: I feel like when you have a success like that, you just can't keep it to yourself. You know what I mean?
1: Yeah.
0: I kind of love it. Joe, I can't see you doing DIY things.
1: I'm a believer that you pay. You pay for life with problems.
0: I was of that school until the economy got the way it was, and I didn't want to pay.
1: I'm a believer in you. There's money where you can always fix a problem.
0: All right, listen, coming up in a few minutes, we're going to do the feed, and Ella Langley's got a new beau. A new boy in her life. And of course, it's all about Taylor. We've got the Easter eggs, you know, Life of a Showgirl. The encore came out overnight. We're going to decode it for you.
1: We'll do that around 8:31.
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4: Good morning, I'm Joe. Let's get another look at PST Nation traffic. Heads up, we'll start in Bucks County. 309 right now has an accident in the area of Sterling Drive. That's affecting us in both directions right around there. Staying in Pennsylvania, a little slow this morning. Cottman down to the Vine. Honestly, for a Friday morning, I wouldn't call it that bad, so that's good news. 70 and 73 down towards South Jersey are seeing increasing volume, but still everyone getting by fine. And it's still dry out there, too, so that's good news as well. On both the PA and Jersey turnpikes, even Route 1, looking okay for this point in the morning.
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5: It's a big day at Dogs and Cats Rule tomorrow. It's Chris, Joe, and the Morning Show. They are celebrating their 25th anniversary, actually all weekend long. And at the Newtown location, that's where Wade is going to be. And he is going to be giving out concert tickets and a bunch more. So go and see him tomorrow, 11 to 1, in the Newtown Shopping Center.

0: And from us, he's another country star. His name is Tucker Wetmore. He's a hottie. I'm hearing they've been together, Joe, for a couple of months.
1: Interesting.
0: Yeah.
1: It's interesting because she's probably, and I say this lovingly, probably like reckoning with her level of fame, right? Because it kind of happened quickly. Keeping that secret is probably even more impressive.
0: Joe doesn't want me to do the joke anymore.
1: Don't make the joke, but I'm going to say cringe. It.
0: She's choosing Tucker now. So Dove Cameron got married. Yeah, it was yesterday in Italy. Your new husband is Damiano David, you know, from Manskin. They got married at Town Hall, which I have a feeling their town halls there are a little nicer than our town halls here. Although there's nothing wrong with our town halls here, but
1: depends
0: anyway.
1: Depends on the town, yeah.
0: So Macklemore announced a Free Palestine tour with all the proceeds being donated to charity. Three dates overseas, Dublin, Paris, and London in October. You know, it's Dolly Parton Day today, 9/25. And, you know, Dolly recorded her final song, Torn, with Bono from U2 just a couple of months ago, you know, before she died. Jonna, what do you know?
2: Dolly literally got out of bed while she was sick to record it. And now he's saying that she sang her heart out and that right now he can't even bring himself to listen to the song. Dolly did hear the finished version, though, and she was incredibly proud of it. But I totally understand where Bono's coming from. They had a really cool friendship, too. And I understand why right now he can't really bring himself to listen to it. He's mourning his friend. We're celebrating Dolly today. But for people that were really close...
1: I was terrified of this when she passed. I was afraid we had like years of music just because of who she was. I'm almost relieved it's just one song because I know it's just going to wreck me.
2: It does sound like this will be the final song that kind of makes it into like the mainstream.
1: Hopefully, because I can't handle it.
0: I was going to say, Joe's a little emotional about all this.
1: It is 9:25, so 9 a.m. and 5 p.m. today we're playing Dolly too.
0: He's sneaking it in there. All right, so Taylor Swift. She dropped The Life of a Showgirl, the encore, overnight, adding four more songs to, you know, the October 2025 album. The new ones are Patient Zero, Pink Clouding, Babylon, and Cleveland, with an exclamation point at the end. So in Pink Clouding, Taylor regrets how she treated an ex. So Swifties are thinking it could be about a couple of her exes, could be about Joe Alwyn, could be about Tom Hiddleston, or even Taylor Lautner, who she has a better relationship.

94.5 PST. Here's what's going to be all over your feed today. It's Chris, Joe, and the morning show. Well, of course, Taylor is going to be all over your feed. We'll get to her in a sec. But first, got to tell you about Ella Langley's new boo. Did you know she had a new boo? She's been hiding something.

0: She has a lyric. She has a couple lyrics in there that are almost like self-deprecating. There's a sense of like, oh, all it takes is you to find someone that tolerates you. I like that message. That's what I tell my boyfriend all the time.
1: Oh, geez. You know, I think all morning long, I'm like, that's my favorite. This is my favorite. I think right now, this hour, Cleveland is my favorite. Okay. So Patient Zero. Now, remember the video is premiering at the VMAs on Sunday night. There's so many Easter eggs around this. Like, you know, in her Emmy sketch, Swifties think that Taylor said North or South, referring to Dakota Johnson, you know, North Dakota, South Dakota. Of course, she's in the video. And then remember when Tom Cruise sat in the suite with her at Arrowhead Stadium during the Chiefs game, and we're like, this has to be an Easter egg. It was. The cinematographer for the video is Emmanuel Lubezki, and he's also the cinematographer for Tom's latest project, Digger.

0: Also, Swifties are thinking, and I think we agree, right, Joe, that this could have been inspired by our girls' night with Sophie Turner?
1: She actually talks about that a little bit, too. She says that a group of girls got together, and actually, I'm going to surprise you because I have insight from Taylor here. I think. No, I don't. I clearly don't. I thought I did, but I did.
0: So Sophie Taylor,
2: girlfriend of an ex of hers, asking for guidance on if she had had the same experiences with this guy that this new girlfriend was having, and just kind of how surreal those conversations can be.
0: Can you imagine Sophie Turner calling, "Hi, Taylor. I'm with Joe now. Yeah. Joe Jonas.
1: Yeah.
0: You know
1: how that goes.
0: And, yeah, so.
1: Last track, Babylon, by the way.
0: Oh, yeah, Babylon.

0: like missing all the best parts of past relationships. That's what Swifties are saying. And she refers to, well, remember she had previously mentioned the Gardens of Babylon, you know, one of the seven wonders of the world, in her 2020 Evermore song, Cowboy Like Me. So they're thinking this is kind of a throwback to that. And remember, Travis proposed in a garden in their Kansas City backyard. So, I don't know, some of the stuff seems a little stretchy to me.
1: Well, a lot of it is. Starting at 9:13, we're just going to focus on just the music. We'll play all four songs for you starting at 9:13 this morning with some other stuff in there, too.
0: That's what's going to be all over your feed.
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6: Good morning, I'm Joe. Let's get another look at PST Nation traffic. Heads up, we'll start in Bucks County. 309 right now has an accident in the area of Sterling Drive. That's affecting us in both directions right around there. Staying in Pennsylvania, a little slow this morning. Cotman down to the Vine. Honestly, for a Friday morning, I wouldn't call it that bad, so that's good news. 70 and 73 down towards South Jersey are seeing increasing volume, but still everyone getting by fine. It's still dry out there too, so that's good news as well. On both the PA and Jersey Turnpikes, even Route 1, looking okay for this point in the morning.
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1: I know you're going to work right now, but I bet you're already thinking about leaving work. 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

0: for you. 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
1: 94.5 PST with Chris Joe in the morning show. It is time to play Can't Beat Chris. Call us right now if you want to play your chance to win tickets to see Shaboozy. 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

0: Chris, Joe, and the Morning Show. Getting closer to your next chance to win cash as well. 25 grand could be in your hands soon. We say good morning, however, to Alexis, who's trying to win those Shaboozy tickets and beat Chris. Good morning, Alexis.
1: Good morning.
0: All right, are you ready? Your quiz starts right now. Chris will not hear any of your answers. Question number one. What is the first name of the lead Keebler elf? Is it Ernie or Edward?
1: Ooh.
0: 50-50 chance.
1: I don't
0: know
1: if I'm going to go with Edward.
0: Lock it in. All right, Edward is locked in. Question number two. Who is nominated for more Video Music Awards at the MTV VMAs this year? Is it Taylor or Madonna?
1: I'm going to go with Taylor. I feel like she's a lot bigger. Lock that in.
0: All right, the third question for you. Apple dropped their new products a little earlier this month. What number iPhone are we on?
1: I'm going to say the iPhone 17. Lock it in.
0: 17. Question number four. What animal travels in groups known as a troop?
1: Oh, my goodness. A troop? I'm gonna say, I don't know what animal.
0: Pick an animal.
1: I'm gonna go with a rabbit.
0: Rabbits. Liked it as a random guess, I'll tell you that. And in a rainbow, what color comes first?
1: Red, lock it in.
0: All your answers are locked in. I know it's a lot of pressure when you get here, but you did great. Can't be Chris, powered locally by Al's Airport and Bar and Grill in Ewing, New Jersey. And a good time to remind you your chance to put 25 grand in your hand coming up real soon, right here with Chris, Joe, and the Morning Show. Chris, I'd like you to say hello to Alexis. She's locked in all five of her answers, and she's feeling okay.
2: Hey there, Alexis.
1: Good morning.
0: All right, Chris, your quiz starts right now. Chris, what is the first name of the lead Keebler elf? Is it Ernie or Edward?
2: The lead Keebler elf?
0: He has a name.
2: I thought there was only one Keebler elf.
0: Oh, no, remember?
2: The guy that's on the commercials, right?
0: They set their thing on fire in the commercials sometimes.
2: You think I pay attention to that? 50-50 chance, right? So I'm going to say Ernie. I have no idea. That's right.
0: She had a point. 50-50 chance, yeah. You get split it. Alexis said Edward, so Chris won. Alexis, zero.
2: I had no idea he had a name.
0: All right, Chris. Who is nominated for more Video Music Awards at the MTV VMAs this year? Taylor or Madonna?
2: Yeah, this year it's Madonna. She cleaned up.
0: It is, in fact, Madonna. Madonna 13, Taylor 11.
2: It'll be interesting to see how many she actually wins, but yeah, she's up for a ton.
0: Confessions too. Everyone's loving it. And Madonna's gonna open the show.
2: Yeah.
0: All right. Chris, question number three for you. Apple dropped their new products earlier this month. What number iPhone are we on?
2: 18, right?
0: You said 18. Alexis said 17. Very, very close, Alexis, but 18 is the correct answer.
2: Got that cool new flip phone that looks like an iPad. Oh, my God, I want it so bad.
0: All right, the fourth question, Chris. What animal travels in groups known as a troop? There's no way she's getting this.
2: A troop?
0: Yeah, just pick an animal.
2: Oh, gosh. No idea. So I'm going to say zebra.
0: Correct answer we were looking for there was monkey. Alexis said rabbits.
2: They're not a pack.
0: And the fifth question for both of you.
2: Geez.
0: In a rainbow, what color comes first?
2: Oh, the song, red and yellow. Red.
0: You said red. Both of you said red, actually, and red.
2: Yeah.
0: Is the correct answer. That does, however, mean today, Alexis, Chris wins by a score of 5-1, if my math is correct over here.
2: I got the one wrong.
0: Oh, 4-1.
2: So
0: oh,
2: honest, I got Chris.
0: Math isn't my strength. Alexis, what's that phrase of shame?
1: My name is Alexis, and I cannot...
0: Well, you Chris, not being Chris.
2: Yeah, that's me. You sounded so pained. I feel bad.
0: It's okay, Alexis. Trust me, it's okay.
1: This morning was not my morning.
0: You can come back anytime and play along. 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

0: Joe, you know what time of year it is again, right?
1: Our favorite spooky season.
0: Yes, Valley of Fear. You know we're going to be headed there. 36 years of fear. You know it's good. It's the most horrifying woods in Feasterville, PA.
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directions right around there. Staying in Pennsylvania, a little slow this morning. Cottman down to the Vine. Honestly, for a Friday morning, I wouldn't call it that bad, so that's good news. 70 and 73 down towards South Jersey are seeing increasing volume, but still everyone getting by fine. And it's still dry out there, too, so that's good news as well. On both the PA and Jersey turnpikes, even Route 1, looking okay for this point in the morning.

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1: grand in your hand. 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
0: All right, it is just after 9 o'clock. The date is September 25th. So we'll break the rules for a moment, Chris. I've been waiting to do this all morning.
1: I know you have.
0: I have. It is Dolly Parton on 9 to 5 Tech.

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1: With Chris, Joe, and The Morning Show, we are live across Jersey and PA. It is Taylor Day. It is 925. We did Dolly already. So why don't we start going into the encore edition of Life of a Showgirl
2: together. Yeah, this is a lot of fun today. So, you know, Taylor just dropped The Life of a Showgirl, the encore, adding four songs to her October 2025 album. The new ones are Pink Clouding, Babylon, Cleveland with an exclamation point, which I kind of love, and Patient Zero. Now, Patient Zero, we've been hearing a lot about, because this is the one that she kind of teased before this came out. And this is the one that the video is going to be debuting at the MTV Video Music Awards on Sunday night. Now, Swifties are hard at work trying to decode all the Easter eggs that are around this song, and they go back as far as her Emmy sketch. Remember on the Emmys, you may not even remember, I don't remember, when she... Because, you know, Dakota Johnson and Colin Farrell are in the video. We know that now because of the teaser that was out. And in her Emmy sketch, she said North or South. And Swifties are like, oh my God, that's because North Dakota and South Dakota. So she was referring to that. Which, hey, you know, I wouldn't put it past her. And then remember...
3: I mean, they're smart.
2: Yeah, remember when Tom Cruise, I mean, this was just a week ago, was in the suite at Arrowhead Stadium for the Chiefs game, and we were like, oh my God, that totally has to be an Easter egg, but we couldn't figure out what it was. I thought maybe Taylor was going to be in a movie with him. Well, it turns out that the cinematographer, Emmanuel Lubezki, is the same for her video that's also the same for Tom's new movie, Digger.
3: Huh.
2: So that was an Easter egg that the two of them were. Do you explain that to Tom Cruise, though? Do you say, hey, let me have you at the game?
0: I don't know that those two things are related.
2: Because you're a part of my Easter egg.
0: I don't think the two things are related. Well, I think Tom Cruise and Taylor happen to be at the same game, and she happens to be using the same cinematographer.
2: But then good for you, Swifties, for making a connection, though. You know what I'm saying?
3: Or they're just stretching as far as they can go, Gumby style. I feel like sometimes, and I feel, here's what I think. I think people are putting way too much emphasis on trying to like decipher hints that like maybe aren't there. Because here's my thing.
2: I don't know. She's queen of the Easter egg.
3: She is. She totally is. But we also have to honor and respect the fact that she said she was going to focus on family and still put music out, but like it wasn't going to be to the degree that it has been. And she's earned that right, right? Like she's earned the right to kind of like step back a little bit. And so, but here's the thing. Did it start yet? Like, have it, like, is this, has she already started to step back? Because this is a deluxe album. We got four new songs, but it's not like a brand new record completely, right? So my question is, do we really think that these were Easter eggs, or are fans kind of reaching at this point? Or, I mean, I truly don't know. I wanted to ask you guys about that to see what you, like, where your heads were. Because I feel like this could, right now, this could go either way, which isn't typical for her. I feel like when she drops an Easter egg, there's no question once the project is revealed that it was an Easter egg. Does that make sense?
2: No,
3: and I feel like right now these are all like kind of up in the air.
2: No, I think they're Easter eggs. I do. I think they're Easter eggs. Now, it's about Taylor bonding with a woman over a mutual ex. And a lot of people thinking this might be about Sophie Turner, because we know who they both were with, right? Joe Jonas. Joe. Take a listen.
0: Oh, I wasn't ready to play it. I'm sorry.
2: You got it.
0: I was nervous. All right.

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1: With Chris Joe on the Morning Show, we are live digesting Taylor's new version of Life of a Showgirl, the Encore Edition. That was one of the new tracks, Cleveland.
2: My favorite.
1: But you say it with an exclamation point. Cleveland.
2: Cleveland. Well, because, you know, Trav is a Cleveland native, and that's her man, her boo.
1: So what I love about this song is she kind of, and we've seen this from Taylor before, she's a little self-loathing in the song. Like, I'm not a girl's girl. She's a 4 out of 10. And, you know, some of that might be your self-reflection, but I think it's also a message of just positivity. Like, eventually you get where you're supposed to go is kind of the message I take from that song.
2: She's also shutting down some of the haters who didn't like her and Trav together by saying, like, hello. He's sticking around, basically. It's the love of my life.
1: Yeah. And yeah. At one point, I thought, smarter people than I might analyze it, I was like, is there a slight dig at some of his exes? Because don't forget, Trav had that one ex who was making a lot of sounds.
3: Oh, she was.
1: When they first got together. Yep. And I thought, is that also some of what Taylor's messaging in that song? I don't quite know for sure, but...
2: And I also kind of like on this that we're getting reminded of all of our favorites from The Life of a Showgirl. You know what I mean? Like... Yeah. You know, this one, my favorite, if you saw the movie, you saw this over and over because we saw the making of the video. You know what I mean? Yeah. So it kind of sticks with you.

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Hey, I am Joe, and we are Chris Joe in the Morning Show at 94.5 PST. I'm going to be out at the Panera, located at 30 Bomber Corner in Skillman, located right near the Whole Foods. Try out their great fall menu. It'll be a nice day for that. We'll have some swag, samples, and your chance to win tickets to see the Jonas Brothers. So come see me tomorrow from 12 until 2 with 94.5 PST.

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1: With Chris Joe in the Morning Show, digging into Taylor Swift's Life of Showgirl, the Encore Edition. By the way, we are a half hour away from your next code at 25 grand in your hand as well. You could certainly live a little bit of a Taylor lifestyle with that much money.
2: I kind of think Travis might be a little blah about Babylon because she was basically singing about all the parts, the best parts of her past relationships that she misses the most.
1: It could also be kind of reflective. I take it as a, I was listening, you heard that line. Four this morning.
2: You never knew it was Babylon until it was gone.
1: But it could also be about like she says, like she references like, oh, when you leave your hometown in the rearview mirror, it's not as big as you thought it was. I was like, could it just be about growing up? She's now a woman in her mid to late 30s, you know?
2: So I'm finding out about like more Easter eggs that she's been dropping. There were a bunch in the Opalite video, which what? Like, we didn't even think about this. So judges held up 4 zeros in the Opalite music video, which, you know, goes back to Patient Zero. And then there was a patient for the Encore poster in the box office scene of the Opalite video. So I know you're going to be going back and watching now.
1: Well, it makes sense because Taylor has said she went to Sweden with Max Martin, one of the producers, after the success of the album. And we don't know. Well, the Opalite music video was probably filmed after that. So that makes sense. She knew these Encore songs already existed.
2: Were in the works. Yeah. Very definitely.
1: Okay. Well, and since it's the Encore, we'll keep referencing the original Opalite with us right now with Chris Joe on the Word Show.

0: 94.5 PST, your number one hit music station. With Chris Joe in the Morning Show, a commercial-free hour right now at 9 o'clock. By the way, we have another one coming your way at 3 this afternoon. We have a lot going on because it's also 10 o'clock, another 25 grand in your hand cash code. But that right there was the final of Taylor's brand new tracks, too.
1: It's called Pink Clouding. And did you hear the line, years later, I still wonder how to tell you I'm sorry? So Swifties are thinking that could be a couple of her exes, actually. It could be about Joe Alwyn, could be about Tom Hiddleston, could be about new daddy Taylor Lautner, who she's kind of been on better terms with recently. So interesting. Interesting. I wonder if Trav loves her talking about all her exes.
0: I mean, I wonder too, like
1: Let's
0: her going
1: forward.
0: Her going into the studio and be like, so I have more songs in my pen about my exes. Or is he just like, love the artist, not always the art?
1: Interesting.
0: Maybe. All right. Good morning. We are Chris Joe in the Morning Show. Gearing into that Friday mode.

spooky vibes. It's officially the start of spooky season. Hey, I am Joe. We are Chris Joe in the Morning Show. Tomorrow night, we're kicking off the fall Halloween season out with our friends at Valley of Fear as they celebrate 36 years of fear at the Philadelphia area's original haunted hayride. Tons of fun. And just for stopping by tomorrow night, your chance to play our $10,000 ghost dice game. Yeah, you're going to win $10,000 just for coming by. I'll be out there from 6:30 to 9 with 94.5.

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0: 94.5 PST. That is it for Chris, Joe, and the morning show. And for the entire week, we are done. We are done, done, done.
1: Have a great weekend. It's going to rain all weekend. So maybe this is a good time to, I was thinking I might clean out my closet.
0: Like
1: do
0: literally?
1: Some homes. Yeah, like get rid of clothes I don't wear anymore and stuff like that. You know what I mean?
0: Get rid of your say, because it's got to dress for fall now, yeah.
1: It's a good time to do stuff like that, because I don't like getting wet. Don't.
0: Har har.
1: Only you think like that. All right, have a great weekend. We'll see you back here. Meet you back here Monday morning. Mwah, bye.
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0: $25,000 can make a huge difference. 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
1: Hey, Jill. 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
1: Just for fun, a little break from your workday grind. Angie, I'm going to try to get you to name this noise. See if you know it. Okay, what is that?
2: It's a Flintstone.
1: Yes! Got it.
2: Yes! Thank you.
1: Yeah, you know, I had someone call in and they didn't get it. I was so shocked. I'm like, am I like old? Is this too old?
2: I love the Flintstones, the Jetsons. Oh my goodness, girl.
1: Yeah, let's bring them back. All the old cartoons.
2: And the Smurfs.
1: Oh, I remember the Smurfs. I couldn't tell you how badly I wanted to be blue head to toe.
2: Yes. Oh, I was Smurf one year, and my boyfriend was Papa Smurf.
1: Oh,
2: and I was
1: Smurfette. Cute. So you had the body paint and everything?
2: Yes.
1: All right. Yes. What's your costume going to be this year?
2: I don't know yet. Okay. I'm not sure yet.
1: Yeah, I hear the K-pop Demon Hunters is going to be the big thing.
2: Oh, that's my granddaughter. My granddaughter wants to do that. I'm just like, oh, good Lord.
1: Okay, how about this? We open up the phone lines. What are you thinking about dressing up for Halloween? Any ideas? Hit me up. Let me know.
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What do you think? 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
0: That's right, Detroit-style quarterback Jared Goff. 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

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This is your chance to win some serious money. $25,000 on the line right now. 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It's 263. 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One more time, 263. Those are the magic numbers. 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
1: If you are getting ready for spooky season, decorating your house, or maybe you're going to do some shopping to get some new decor, you might want to look out for this. 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
1: Oh my gosh. 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It's an animated jack-o'-lantern from Mindscope Products. If you think it's hilarious, maybe pick it up. 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
1: There's another artist, Amanda Lear, claiming Miley Cyrus copied her song, The Sphinx, with this one. But I don't hear it. It's trending from Miley. 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

0: 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Money isn't everything, but it does make life easier. 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And we're going to get into happy hour for your lunch break. 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
1: They say the holy water's watered down, and this town's lost its faith. Our colors will fade eventually, so if our time is running out, day after day, we'll make the mundane a masterpiece. Oh my, my, oh my, my love, I take one look at you, you're taking me out.

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2: 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It's 843. 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One more time, your code, 843. Good luck. And keep listening. Another code's coming your way right at 1 o'clock. And you know what you need to do? 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
2: 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What are you up to right now?
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2: 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What would you spend the money on if you won it?
3: Saving my house, because I'm about to lose my house, and I'm like, yep, nope, I'm going to save my house.
2: Oh, no. Okay, well, then I'm rooting for you for sure. You just got to drop in those codes as much as possible, okay?
3: Yes. Oh, and I've been listening on my phone, too, to get those extra points.
2: Mm-hmm. All right. Well, you've got a plan, and like I said, we're rooting for you. Make sure you're listening. We've got another chance for you to put $25,000 in your hand coming up at...
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2: 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Santorini. Huh. She needs someone to go with her. 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
2: 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I hope you don't mind. 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
2: in your hand.
0: Let's do it. Let's pay off some of those bills. Help you have a stress-free life for a while. $25,000 on the line right now. Open up your app, drop in this code. It's 668. That's 668. One more time, 668. Put that in our app for your chance to win and keep listening. Another code is coming your way at 2 o'clock.

bet. Say, I got drive, I don't need a car. Money really all that we fiending for. I'm doing things they ain't seen before. Bands ain't dumb, but extremists are. I'm a demon lord. Fall off what? I ain't seen the horse. Called your bluff, better cite the source. Fame ain't something that I need no more.

0: Angie, what is the weirdest thing you've ever seen at work?
1: There was a guy that dressed up as a dog. And I'm just like, what the world? I'm like, what is going on? Yet he was dressed up and he was panting around, you know, on all fours.
0: Okay, you lost me in panting. Close your mouth, sir.
1: What is that?
0: So was this like a Halloween thing or just a random Tuesday?
1: No, it was random. It was not Halloween at all.
0: Okay.
1: I'm like, what is this?
0: So was this like an office setting?
1: No, weird. No. This was actually at the grocery store.
0: If I'm getting my groceries and some person is helping me and they're dressed as a dog, they better be crawling on fours and bring it to me with their teeth. I won't take it, but...
1: Right?
0: Okay, so did that person get a special meeting about conduct at work or...
1: No, he was just a customer.
0: Oh, at least he didn't leave you a mess to clean up, hopefully.
1: No, he did not.
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1: 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But she's going up against Madonna, Sabrina Carpenter, Taylor Swift. 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It's Petal.

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1: Hey, this is Christy, and this hour's code is 601. 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
0: 601. 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Good luck. Keep listening, too. We'll have another one for you right at 3 o'clock.

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1: What do you think? What are some things that men do in front of women from time to time that they shouldn't? Because it's either annoying or gross, like clipping their toenails. I just would rather not see that. Tell me in the app, and we're going to air these out in 10 minutes. Hold on.

0: again, you will actually take your plate and sit in the garage. Like, I've actually been to the point where he's been out there eating a damn hamburger in the garage.
1: Dude, here's the problem with that. It's not even your fault, because, like, why can't he wait 20 seconds to
0: blow on it? Blow on it. Literally stick it in the freezer for 2 seconds.
1: Yeah.
0: It'll cool down.
1: Yeah, that's not even on you.
0: Right? You're 30 years old. Grow up.
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What up? My name's Andy. I am leaving you. I'm heading out for the day, but you should stick around because we're less than 10 minutes away from your next shot at winning 25 grand. Just have a wrap.

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0: 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A big day for Swifties. Taylor dropped the encore to The Life of a Showgirl and a brand new single called Patient Zero. She's going to be live at the VMAs this Sunday night. Gonna be a must watch. But what about this song? How did it come about? Taylor said she was
1: hanging out with a bunch of friends, and one of my friends told us that she had been reached out to by the new girlfriend of an ex of hers, asking for guidance on if she had had the same experiences with this guy that this new girlfriend was having, and just kind of how surreal those conversations can be. And everyone in our group just immediately started saying, like, oh, I've been through that too, and telling the stories of when this kind of reach out had happened for them.

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1: Missed the code at 5 o'clock, and my wife is really pissed at me right now.
0: I feel you. No worries, though. Always another chance to put 25 grand in your hand. That's happening again just after 4, powered by JerseyHire.com. 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
1: Thanks so much for listening to the Matt Ryan Show live across Jersey and PA. And Kara in Bayville, New Jersey, you want to break some good news to your husband, Mason. What's going on?
2: Hey, so my husband has been taking care of this elderly neighbor of ours for a little bit. And, well, unfortunately, he passed away. But the family is, yeah, just this morning, I had this knock on the door with the craziest, just most amazing appreciation gift that they want to give my husband.
1: Wow. All right. Well, we're going to surprise him. Call him on the radio live in about three songs. Now Stella Lefty. It's Boston. On a

0: 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Happy Friday. It's the Matt Ryan Show. Usually about this time we're doing Ghosted, and that can get messy, dramatic. And we like to keep it light, keep it positive on Fridays, and do a segment called Breaking Good, surprising people in Jersey and PA with good news. Kara and Mason in Bayville, New Jersey, were taking care of an elderly gentleman who unfortunately passed away. The family came over to the house today, this morning, and presented Kara with a gift for her husband, Mason, that she says is just unbelievable. And she wants to surprise him with that news. So, Kara, hang on. We're calling Mason now.
1: All right.
2: Hello?
0: Hey, is this Mason?
2: Yeah, this is Mason.
0: Hey, how's it going, man? This is Matt from The Matt Ryan Show. How are you?
2: I'm good. What's this about?
0: On Fridays, we have a feature called Breaking Good, where people share great news with their family and friends. And in this case, we have your wife, Kara, on the phone.
2: Okay. How come she couldn't tell me herself? Why not? Great.
0: Kara, are you there?
1: Hey, babe. So, you know Arthur you were taking care of over next door?
2: Artie? Yeah. Yeah. What happened?
1: His family knocked on the door today, and they are just so thankful of the time and the effort you spent with Arthur during his last few months here. And they want to give you his 1967 convertible Mustang.
0: Whoa!
2: Wait, what? The Mustang? No, are you kidding me?
1: I'm not joking. They handed me the keys and the title today.
2: Oh, my God. Oh, that's so amazing. Wow. He knew I liked that car, but this is not, I never expected this. That's.
0: Mason, this friendship must have really meant a lot to him.
2: He was a great guy. I'm going to miss him. I do miss him. I can't believe that they're doing this. Wow, there are some good people in the world.
0: Well, you're one of them, man. What a great story.
2: Yeah, I'm not worthy, but I have to talk to them and thank them. This is incredible, hon.
1: Oh, you deserve it, babe. You're awesome. You're amazing for you spending your time with him and just like giving him the friendship that you gave. Like you deserve it totally.
0: No doubt. Kara and Mason, enjoy that ride. Thank you so much for sharing your story. If that didn't hit you in the feels, I don't know what will. Maybe $25,000 in your hand. Next shot to win cash coming up in less than 10 minutes. 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
2: Pretty quiet afternoon, all things considered. No major issues on the Jersey Turnpike. The PA Turnpike looking good eastbound. Westbound, we do have about a 15-minute delay near Fort Washington. Outside of that, one north, one south, no major issues there. And we do see reports of an accident in Falls Township. Tyburn Road, eastbound, westbound at Old Bristol Pike. You'll be going slow. I'm Doug.

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1: 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This hour's code is 536. Those three digits could be worth $25,000. Again, that code is 536. Keep on entering them. Another cash code coming up just after 5, powered by jerseyhire.com.

0: 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Matt Ryan Show, live across Jersey and PA, New Music Friday, and today a big Friday. The encore to the life of a showgirl, Taylor Swift, dropping a whole bunch of new songs and a new single called Patient Zero, and she explained to us what it's all about, how it started. So Taylor and a group of friends were together, and they were talking about how one friend of Taylor's got reached out to by the new girlfriend of an ex of her.
1: It's such an interesting kind of angle on humanity and on relationships, and I wonder if I could write something from the perspective of getting this phone call, and really only from the perspective and the side of the phone call of the ex who's been through it before. And so that's what I did, and Patient Zero is the result, and I'm really proud of it. Yeah, it's something that I'm glad I got to explore in a song finally.

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1: Why own up to it? 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

0: Fun fact, we have daily 25 grand in your hand winners, and Dana was one of them.
1: I'm shaking. I rarely ever in my life win anything.
0: Love that. Win some cash. 25 grand in your hand again just after 5. And our secret celebrity is coming up next.

0: 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This is the Matt Ryan Show live across Jersey and PA, getting you ready for the weekend, getting you ready for another chance to win $25,000. In the meantime, a very easy and fun game we call The Secret Celebrity. 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So here they are, today's Secret Celebrity.
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0: and 73. Still got that 15-minute backup on the PA Turnpike westbound. Jersey Turnpike looking good either direction. Still looking okay on the eastbound side of the Pennsylvania Turnpike. I'm Doug B. with your PST Nation traffic update.
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3: Is that Jalen Brunson?
1: Yeah, it is Jalen Brunson.
3: Oh! Do we win?
1: That's kind of how it works, yeah. What's your name?
3: Yes. My name is Kat, and I'm with my son, Morgan.
1: Nice. Where are you guys from?
3: We're from Howell.
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2: Hi, I'm Jalen Brunson, and I'll be hosting the season premiere of SNL with musical guest Cat's Eye.
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2: Thank you.
4: Oh, no, I was actually talking to Cat's Eye. Amazing summer, you guys.
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4: Yeah, you're welcome.
2: Great summer.
3: Yes, Nixon 5.
1: Yeah, love that. 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
3: Okay, let's do it. J7.
1: J7. All right, bottom row. Kit Kat bar.
3: All right.
1: For the win. 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
3: All right. Yes.
1: Yeah, enjoy. Look for those in the mail. 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

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Listen, they're cute. Not going to lie, they're cute, but they're not worth $30. Have you seen these sweaters for your coffee at Dunkin'? They have these mini sweaters. You can get a real one, too. 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

$30. Have you seen these sweaters for your coffee at Dunkin'? 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

0: 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Did you just get the chills like I did? Am I creeping you out? This is a song featured in that movie Obsession, and Nikki from the movie is apparently going to be one of, if not the most popular Halloween costume, because it's really so easy to pull off. I mean, you should do it.
1: No, actually,
0: you should. So you need the red and black zebra halter top and lots of gold jewelry, fake gold jewelry, and you're good to go. And this weekend, if you have not seen Obsession and you're not horrified by, like, creepy and gory stuff, watch it. It's streaming. It's really pretty good. Okay, 25 grand in your hand. That could be happening in just about 14 minutes from now. Thanks to our friends from JerseyHire.com.

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10: We're starting to see some more buildups this afternoon. 73 northbound, southbound near the Tacony Palmyra Bridge. About a 15-minute delay either direction. 5-minute delay eastbound, westbound on 70 between 295 and 73. Still got that 15-minute backup on the PA Turnpike westbound. Jersey Turnpike looking good either direction. Still looking okay on the eastbound side of the Pennsylvania Turnpike. I'm Doug B. with your PST Nation traffic update.
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1: 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Chris, Joe, and the Morning Show are back on Monday at 8 with another chance to win all that money. 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

0: BST, your number one hit music station. Matt Ryan Show, live across Jersey and PA. We are finally into the weekend. By the way, is there ever a time when Taylor Swift is not making new music? It seems like no. Taylor dropped in The Life of a Showgirl, the encore today with some extra tracks. One of them is her next single, which she's going to do live at the VMAs on Sunday. It's called Patient Zero, and here's what it's all about from Taylor herself.
1: Hanging out with a bunch of friends, and one of my friends told us that she had been reached out to by the new girlfriend of an ex of hers, asking for guidance on if she had had the same experiences with this guy that this new girlfriend was having, and just kind of how surreal those conversations can be. And everyone in our group just immediately started saying, like, oh, I've been through that too, and telling the stories of when this kind of reach out had happened for them.

want you to see the show. We're talking Teddy Swims in Philadelphia, October 10th. And this is our last pair of tickets. So win them right after Somber with our nearly impossible question. 94.5 p.m.

0: 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Let the games begin.
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2: What's good? 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It is our NIQ for a Friday and our last pair of tickets for Teddy Swims at Xfinity Mobile Arena in Philly. 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This is the fifth most common photo on people's phones. What is it? This is the fifth most common photo on people's phones. What are you thinking? 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

0: S-T. Working on this one for Teddy Swims tickets in Philly. This is the fifth most common photo on people's phones. And we told you so far, this is an outside pic. Definitely think outside. Hello, 94.5 PST.
1: Hi, is it rainbows?
0: Yes!
1: Yay!
0: What is your name?
1: My name is Rebecca.
0: Hey, Rebecca, what town are you from?
1: I grew up in Brigantine, and I live in Absecon now.
0: Thanks a lot for having us on. The fifth most common photo on people's phones, rainbows.
1: Yay! I'm so excited. I've been trying all week.
0: Your persistence obviously paid off. You're going to check out Teddy Swims at Xfinity Mobile Arena Live on October 10th in Philly.
1: Excellent.
0: This is just proof. If you don't win, just keep trying. And if you don't call in and you play along in the call in the car, call in. Chris Brown, Usher. Those tickets are coming next week, Monday 5:25. We'll play again.

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0: We're starting to see some more buildups this afternoon. 73 northbound, southbound near the Tacony Palmyra Bridge. About a 15-minute delay either direction. 5-minute delay eastbound, westbound on 70 between 295 and 73. Still got that 15-minute backup on the PA Turnpike westbound. Jersey Turnpike looking good either direction. Still looking okay on the eastbound side of the Pennsylvania Turnpike. I'm Doug B. with your PST Nation traffic update.
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Don't trust these social media meteorologists, in air quotes. I mean, it's going to be rainy. It's going to be windy this weekend. Get the real forecast, the real info on our station app for meteorologist Dan Zarrow and stay ahead of the storm, all right? We'll be okay.

0: NXT, your number one hit music station. New Music Friday, Taylor Swift is in the spotlight, dropping The Life of a Showgirl, the encore, with a bunch of tracks. The one really that we're focusing on is Patient Zero, her new single. She was with a whole bunch of friends, and they were talking about how one friend of Taylor's got reached out to by the new girlfriend of an ex.
1: It's such an interesting kind of angle on humanity and on relationships, and I wonder if I could write something from the perspective of getting this phone call, and really only from the perspective and the side of the phone call of the ex who's been through it before. And so that's what I did, and Patient Zero is the result, and I'm really proud of it. Yeah, it's something that I'm glad I got to explore in a song finally.

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7: We've still got some slow going traffic westbound on the Pennsylvania Turnpike, about a 15-minute backup near Fort Washington. Looking fine eastbound, though. No major delays on the Jersey Turnpike in either direction, one north, one south. No major problems there. We do have that closure in Cinnaminson, though. Fork Landing Road, northbound, southbound between 73 and Linola Road. That is due to construction. I'm Doug B. with your PST Nation traffic update.
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0: I'm Jalen Brunson, and I'll be hosting the season premiere of SNL.
1: Yeah, the next Jalen Brunson musical guests, Cat's Eye. Here's Animal. It's trending music on the Matt Ryan Show. 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
7: We still got some slow going traffic westbound on the Pennsylvania Turnpike, about a 15-minute backup near Fort Washington. Looking fine eastbound, though. No major delays on the Jersey Turnpike in either direction, one north, one south. No major problems there. We do have that closure in Cinnaminson, though. Fork Landing Road, northbound, southbound between 73 and Linola Road. That is due to construction. I'm Doug B. with your PST Nation traffic update.
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1: Cold, wet start for so many of us. But it actually looks like the cold, wet start is probably happening in your bathroom and you don't even know it. Apparently, it is a huge head turner, literally, if you change your shower head. So status shower heads, I guess that's why that's trending. They're saying that if you upgrade your shower head, everyone is going to be very jealous of you and they're going to think that you're filthy rich. Donnie, have you ever upgraded your shower head?
2: I have not. The thing is, though, is what's funny is my shower head right now needs upgraded. And every time I'm in the shower, I look at it and I go, why haven't I bought a new one yet? But then you get out of the shower and you forget about it. So it's one of those things that's like, unless you're in the shower, you're not thinking about your shower head. And if you are, that's weird.
1: Honestly, I don't think that you should upgrade your shower head because your hair is so perfect every single day.
2: Oh, well, thank you. That's upgrading my shampoo. I can't.

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1: If you have days where you feel like you're just a really dangerous driver, slide into the DMs right there on the Pop Crush app. This is a struggle that I have. Some days I'm a really good driver, and other days I'm like, who am I? I just ran over four cones.
0: Yeah, I had to give up my car because the insurance company was like, no, sir, you don't need one anymore. And then none of my friends would ride with me. And so I was like, you know what? I might as well just give this baby up. I'm a bad driver.
1: Wow. All right. Well, I've got a dummy driver story for you next.

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1: Word to the wise. If your car is stolen, don't say that there's a baby in the backseat. That is a bad move. Ooh. But that's exactly what one woman decided to do. Her car was stolen. She called the cops and she's like, hey, my car was stolen and there was a baby in the backseat. And they were like, oh my gosh, we'll be right there. Well, they found the car. They didn't find the person that stole the car, but they found the car and then they couldn't find the baby. So then the police are out looking for a baby that didn't exist. She had to fess up and you know what? Landed her in jail.
2: What is wrong with... Why would you... You didn't think this lie through because you're going to... When they find your car, they're going to realize there's no baby in there. So my mom one time got her car stolen because she was an idiot. And she was pumping gas. But for some reason, after she got done pumping gas, she went inside to pay for it. This is how long ago is when you could actually pump gas outside and go inside and pay for it afterwards. They trusted you. Weird. And so she started her car, left the keys, and it ran inside to pay. Come out. Car was gone.
1: What?
2: Gone. You deserve to get your car stolen. You started it and left the keys in it. You deserve this.
1: Wow.
2: No baby in the backseat, though. Yeah. Nobody puts baby in the backseat.

0: Crush Nights.
1: Is it just me or are CAPTCHAs, you know, where you have to like click the thing to tell your computer that you're not a robot, are they getting harder? Because I feel like they're getting harder.
2: Outrageous. First of all, there's multiple ones now. It used to be just like you type in something, but now it's like those words, but it's like blurry and it's sideways and you're like, is that a W? Is that a Z? I don't know what. And then there's those ones where it's like, pick the ones that have a bridge in it. And you're like, well, the pictures are blurry and

0: small little, is that a bridge? I can't tell what's the, oh, they're the worst. I'm not fake. I don't want to get into this. I don't want to check my email, right. But I have to.
1: You just have to. I just really need money to be able to pay my bills.
0: Literally.
1: Well, I've got really bad news because apparently they're going to get harder thanks to AI. So AI is ruining our lives.

0: is Pop Crush.
1: Do you ever look at people's lips and think, God, they've just got a really great smile?
2: Oh, see, I always look at people's lips and I go, you really need some chapstick, baby.
1: I mean, you do love a chapstick.
2: Oh, yeah.
1: Okay, so the top ranked lips, Taylor Swift comes in at number 2 with a perfect pucker. And then Julia Roberts and her trout pout, that is like the next one. But the number one mouth that's smiling is yours.
2: Aww.
1: Yeah.
2: That's sweet.

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